0: you listening?
1: And again.
0: It's leaking from the inside.
1: Because we're not dealing with peaceful men. Intelligence
2: world
1: gathered by this and other
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1: Leaves no doubt.
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0: Stuck a head through the blasted hole. 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
1: How? 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
0: Just for a lark, you know. A bit of fun, as it were.
2: Basil, don't be such a damn fool!
0: It's pretty obvious we'll just have to break up this lump of wood.
3: Surely not. No petroleum jelly should do the trick.

Good evening and welcome to The Strange Boutique on Brighton and Hove Community Radio and also on Green Futures Festivals Radio. I'm Dave Sharman, introducing the show as always. And the first track tonight was the non-album track, The Man Whose Head Expanded by The Fall. And I dedicate it to Alan Cannon, who's keeping the radio station going. A little bit of information about The Man Whose Head Expanded is one of The Fall's most vivid portraits of paranoia, media intrusion, and psychological overload. A character who feels hunted, exploited, and overwhelmed by modern life's noise. The song mixes Marquis Smith's trademark social satire with the sci-fi unease, jagged humour and sense of mental fragmentation. Here we go, Peter and Gordon now. And the reason for playing this is that I saw a film the other day. I'd seen some of it before, but I hadn't seen it all. It's called Last Night in Soho, and if you get a chance to see it, you'll be very bemused by it all. Anyway, the track that was played in the film is A World Without Love.

Peter and Gordon there with a track that was called World Without Love. Well, World Without Love is a Paul McCartney song written when he was just 16 that Peter and Gordon turned into a 1964 global number one hit. Its melancholy adolescent plea for shelter from loneliness built around the famously overdramatic opening line that made John Lennon laugh. Please lock me away. McCartney's teenage expression of vulnerability and isolation. Lennon found this line so melodramatic, he joked that it ended the song right there. And talking about it, we just ended it right there. Okay, now we're going to have the pentangle, and the pentangle is going to go round with Sally, because she goes round the roses.

Fading away nicely there is the Pentangle and Sally Goes Round the Roses. Well, it was originally a 1963 Jeanette's recording, and it famously was cryptic. Sally Goes Round the Roses. Pentangle's version appears on Busket of Light from 1969. It's one of the strangest, most hypnotic pieces in their catalogue. Probably why I picked it for the Strange Boutique, folks. A folk like a reinterpretation of a mysterious 1963 girl group song whose meaning has been debated for decades. Pentangle transformed it into something dreamlike, ritualistic, and quite unsettling. All the reasons for playing it on the Strange Boutique and the reason I like it. Now we're going to have Novelty Record Time this week throws its arms around a guy who had a fantastic career, but we're looking at the early part of his career. I am, of course, referring to Louis Armstrong, and this is a track called Throw It Out Your Mind. Well, as soon as you've heard it, don't do that. Don't throw it out your mind. Hum it as you go into the shower.

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Too bad it had to end. My brand new love is waiting, so I'll see you lying then.

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And let's have the information. Throw It Out of Your Mind is Louis Armstrong in late career mode. I said earlier, well, I got that horribly wrong. Warm, swinging, gently philosophical, offering a blues-tinged pep talk about letting go of worry, bitterness, and mental clutter. We've all got that, haven't we? It's a small gem from his 1967 album, Louis Armstrong and His Friends, where he leans into soul jazz textures and a more contemporary production style. Choosing joy, Armstrong's delivery makes the advice feel lived in, not preachy. Good for him. Now we're going to have Dusty Springfield. This is an outtake from the album that was something like Memphis or something like that. And this is called Make It With You. It's pretty darn hot.

Not really sure what all that clicking was all about, but it's got something to do with the fact that it was a bonus track from the album that was called Dusty in Memphis. And Make It With You is Dusty Springfield doing what she did better than almost anyone, taking a well-known song, Bread's 1970 soft soul hit, and turning it into something warmer, deeper, more sensual, and more emotionally lived in. Her version is a masterclass in phrasing, intimacy, and Southern soul atmosphere. So that's what it's all about. Now we're going to have a really slow, interesting song by a group called Kings of Convenience. And the track is called My Ship Isn't Pretty. I wonder why they should paint it up or change the sails or something. Who knows?

Ah, wonderful stuff indeed. Nice and smooth and slow. That was the King of Convenience, and My Ship Isn't Pretty. Kings of Convenience are the Norway masters of quiet intensity, a duo who make minimalism feel luxurious, whose soft-spoken harmonies carry more emotional weight than most bands achieve with full orchestras. They are the spiritual heirs to Simon and Garfunkel, Nick Drake, and Bossa Nova, baby, keep on working. But there is a distinctively Scandinavian stillness. It's good to have them on the show because it gives a nice tempo. Okay, there is a film and it's called About a Boy. And some of you out there must have seen it. Well, Badly Drawn Boy did the soundtrack to the Hugh Grant film. And this is a sort of lament that runs through the film. It's called Something to Talk About. I like it immensely.

Well, I hope you're not having a dead duck day, and you only get that reference if you've seen the film. About a Boy soundtrack is Damien Goff Badly Drawn Boy, and is most emotionally open, a warm, whimsical, quietly a melancholic suit that acts as both film score and standalone album. It's one of the rare soundtracks where the music feels like the inner life of the characters, especially Will and Marcus. Marcus is the boy in About a Boy. You can find out who the actor is if you're so inclined. It is also the moment where Gough's bewilder beast collage style tightens into something more focused, melodic, and cinematic. Well, it's good that it became cinematic rather than just dramatic. Anyway, R. Taylor Dean, he did Ghost in My House, There's Spectres in My Heart, which was covered by The Fall. And I thought to myself, well, he must have done more than that. I know that they did another track by him, something about Jane, Waiting for Jane or something. Anyway, R. Taylor Dean, R. Dean Taylor, rather, R. Dean Taylor is saying, don't fool around, and I've just been fooling around.

0: Well, the first thought is the best thought, and that was a bit Beach Boys, was it not? Ah, Dean Taylor is one of Motown's great outsiders, a Canadian singer-songwriter who wrote some of the label's darkest, most cinematic songs. While Motown was known for glossy soul, Taylor specialized in paranoid, guilt, social tension, and eerie storytelling. He is the man behind Innie Indiana Wants Me, Love Child. I live in a world of gloom. And several other tracks that feel like mini movies. He was a Motown staff writer, a producer, and a solo artiste. Right, now we're going to have Straubs. The Straubs, maybe? The man. The man who said expanded? No, the man who called himself
1: And he kicks out, you
0: Jesus.
1: know.

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There you go. The man who called himself Jesus is one of the Straubs' most striking early songs, a tense folk rock parable about a mysterious stranger who claims to be Christ and is rejected by the very people who claim to follow him. It's a sharp, unsettling critique of social hypocrisy delivered with the band's trademark blend of British folk moral storytelling and raising to a raw drama. So there you go. That was the Straubs there. Okay, now we have the Trash Can Sinatras. This is a new track from their new album, obviously. This is called The Associated.

0: Trash Can Sinatra's there with a brand new track from the brand new album. Ever the Optimist is the name of the album. It's one of the Trash Can Sinatra's most quietly radiant records, a late period LP that distills everything the band can do best. Literal melancholy, fella-like guitar, work, even humane songwriting and a sense of emotional resilience that never tips into sentimentality. It's an album about keeping going gently, even when life feels frayed at the edges, doesn't it? Just now and again. Okay, let's go back to the 1960s. Let's think about Jim Morrison, the lead singer of The Doors. And he comes up with this particular song from an album that was called Waiting for the Sun. This is 5-2-1, performed by The Doors, and is magnifico.
1: Come on. Love my girl. She looking

Late 60s, when Jim Morrison was the rock poet that he was the Lizard King, and that was one of the most magnificent songs that appears on the album Waiting for the Sun. So thank you for listening to The Strange Boutique on Brighton and Hove Community Radio and also on Green Futures Festivals Radio. Thank you to Alan for being the studio manager and keeping the radio station going. Right, what do we have on next week's show? Well, it's just as eclectic as tonight's show, if not more eclectic. Right, on next week's show, we're going to have the Velvet Underground, we're going to have Peter Gabriel, and we're going to have the Kinks. So I hope you can tune in because that will be show 765. So what are we going out with tonight? Well, we're going out tonight with Badfinger and a brilliant song by them called Dennis. So thank you everybody for listening to The Strange Boutique on Brighton and Hove Community Radio and also on Green Futures Festivals Radio. Tune in next week for more of the same in a

0: I'll never forget it. Oliver, well, start off, there was Roy Kinnear, Brian Johnson, yeah. Henry Cooper, and myself and Michael. And Oliver Reed was one of the guests. Oh. And he didn't come on from the side. He punched a hole. And I thought it was part of the programme. Face. I thought, hang on, we've only done part one. And then he saw poor Henry sitting there sort of like that. He took a swing at Henry. Duck. It's funny, I said to my partner, John, I said, oh, isn't this wonderful? I said, we no more getting up really early in the morning, you know, when it's still dark. And I left EastEnders on the Thursday. On the Saturday, I started my next job. I was up at 5. And then I did a week presenting at City Hospital.
1: Yeah.
0: And that was up at 5:30. So I'm sort of back into the old routine again, really. Well, I think if you read the tabloids, everybody knows. I don't know how it really ends because I went weeks ago and there's all this various talk about what happens. They shot my death scene and then I had to go and do my interiors before I die. We were in the square together and then Pauline dies and Betty was, because she hadn't been there for rehearsal, she was so distressed and she was licking my face all over. And Peter Rose, the director, said, oh, that would have been a wonderful shot, he said, but Betty got in the way. Yes, I wasn't too happy, to be honest, with the storylines. And when you've given a third of your life to a character, you know, you feel you have a certain loyalty. And I thought, well, it's not going as it should, so perhaps it's best that I go. And this is no disrespect to Ray Brooks or anybody, no. So please don't get me wrong, but Pauline should never have remarried. She should have stayed a widow, as her mother had before her, and sat in that chair in the corner and watched her children grow older and her grandchildren grow up.

0: Ah, you thought of it already. 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
1: Oh, you're not going to smother me in that muck. Basil!
0: Keep still, dear.
1: Oh, no! Oh! Oh, Basil! Oh, it's revolting!
0: No, can't hurt, dear, if anything. Rather soon.
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Good evening. You're listening to Cat TV on the radio at BHCR and in Green Future Festival Radio and Kingston Green Radio. And thank you, David Anthony Sharman, for your brilliant show. And we're going to start off with The Victims, Television Addict.

That was The Victims and Television Addict, and I hope you're addicted to, not addicted to television, and you're enjoying listening to the radio. And next up we're going to have, it's a live track, it's full of stars, it's full of Pete Murphy, Trent Reznor, and TV on the Radio, and it's their rendition of Bela Lugosi Is Dead. Starts a bit quiet, but it builds up.

Yeah, Pete Murphy wasn't quite ready, so we had the Radio Birdmen filling in for us very kindly with a very apt song, and they must have been listening to the victims, and I was singing a song about radios and television and everything. Right, now Trent and Pete, they're all ready now, so enjoy. Bela Lugosi's Dead.

0: midnight. Have a great time.
1: You're listening to Cat TV on the radio, BHCR and Green Future Festival Radio, and we're having a little bit of trouble getting that Pete track. So we are going to be moving on, but we will get back to that. If I don't play it this week, we'll play it another time. But this next track goes out to Team Mick Khan. This is a live version of Deviation from the album Obscure Alternatives by Japan. Enjoy. But if I'd just like to apologize if there's any naughty words, but that David Sylvan, he's not noted for such obscenities, but if one creeps in, we do apologize.

You're listening to Cat TV on the radio on BHCR and Kingston Green Radio. And that last track was The Food Fighters and For the Cows and All Other Animals. That last little bit was just added because I didn't want any animals feeling left out. And before that, we had The Primitives and Almost Touched You. And before that, we had Japan's Deviation. And next up, we're going to have... what are we going to have? We're going to have, yes, the Love Revolution band and their song Market of the Souls. Enjoy.

And I'd like to dedicate that song to all the people who were down at the seafront this morning, got up early and went to the morning Gloryville. It was just a little bit too early for me. Sorry, guys. But I will try and make more of an effort next month. So if you want to go for next month and get some tickets, if you go on their website, you can get, it'll be round about this time next month, probably on a Thursday, 6:30 to 10:30, lovely smoothie, lovely yoga. Start your morning off in a good footage. And now we're going to have Tricky and Pumpkin getting there early for Halloween.

details tonight.

That song goes out to Adriana Angel in Seattle. Her birthday's coming. It's today, so big happy birthday to you. That was a Tricky and Pumpkin. And we have quite a few birthdays coming up for people. And next up, we're going to have... I think it's Jack Off Jill, Rabatine. Enjoy.

0: 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Enjoy.
1: Undead.

0: Well, I think that was worth the wait. That was, it still is. And that was Bela Lugosi's Dead. And next up, we're going to have a Black...
1: Undead. Thank you.
0: Next up, we're going to have Soundgarden and Black Hole Sun.

0: If you're in the Kingston area tomorrow, Dave from Wobbly Rebel is having a death tax and Dave's birthday bash in Kingston Gate. That starts at 8 o'clock. I'm not quite sure how much it is to get in, but that's at 204 London Road, Kingston upon Thames. And this is Gary.
1: Kiss you to sleep, but I am now waking up and bathing.

You've been listening to Cat TV on the radio here on BHCR and going out on Green Future Festival Radio as well. And I'll be back again tomorrow at 4 to 6 for East State Repass in Kingston Green Radio, on Kingston Green Radio. And the next track, I think, is going to be the last one because it's a long one. It's Zeppelin and When the Levee Breaks. And this goes out, this is a little birthday song for Steve D back in... he's not in Dartford, he's near there anyway. Enjoy, everyone.

do you steal away? I feel so wild. I feel so wild. Like the animals in the zoo. I wanna break out. I'm gonna freak out.